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And then when you get the top and I see that you've been learning. And when I took the shot from you spend it, you earned it. 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

0: 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I show 'em how the net work, but that net flip and chill. 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
1: 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I need to play with it.
2: Sintonize.
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0: Volta.
1: Oi, 87
2: vírgula. It's been a while.
3: Well, let's give them what they've been waiting for, baby.
2: I know I shouldn't have kept you waiting.
3: It's low, so in case you ain't know, so.
2: But I'm here now.
3: Brittany. And I'm worth they wait. 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
1: 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Thought I was ready, but my time's bad. 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